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3: Oh, well, hello there. Once again, my lovely country friends, how you doing? This is Dave Watkins. I'm speaking to you from the cosy little studio of the Country Mile, based here in the southwest of England and being heard by you lovely people today. So wherever you are in this whole wide world, settle back for 1 hour of proper country music on the show I call the Country Mile. This is episode 429. And all these little bits are going to be played in full alongside a lot of others as well. There's a little flavour. It's been a good

all those songs in full, of course, and a lot more where that came from. I have a big country question to come a little bit later on, and Tugrass, two brand new things from the world of bluegrass. Lots of brand new music. I've had a great time putting this playlist together. Some of the artists are very famous and some are absolutely probably brand new to you, and that's what I like to do on this show. Hopefully you've had a good time since we last spoke. Have you had a good week? Yeah, me too. Still been lovely weather here in the southwest of England, and all the more perfect when I have a country playlist like I've put together for you now. Opening with the brand new single from Mae Estes, The 90s Called, and did you notice she name-checked the country mile in there? Did you notice it? A brand new single available right now. We play proper country music every single week on this show. Up next, though, two of the more well-known names on the playlist this week. In two songs' time, Scotty McCreery, but right now, Mr. Brad P.

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1: Yep, that's what I try and do every single week here on the show, promote and play for you real country music, just to prove it is alive and kicking, and you can go and discover it straight after the show. Go and support the artists and maybe tell them where you heard their music. That'll be much appreciated. Artists in a row that most people know, of course. First of all, Brad Paisley's been teasing us with songs all across the last several months, and now officially Tacklebox. He calls it Disc One, but it's a digital only release. It's come out this week with 13 songs on it, some of which you'll have heard before. It's kind of from the vault, some of his older stuff, but redone and reproduced and all that. And it's available right now. And from it, the super catchy Toe Tapper, Who Knew, Brad Paisley on the show. And that was followed by the brand new retrospective album from Scotty McCreery. It's called 15. 15 years in the country business, and the album includes all his hits, plus four new songs, including that one there, Been a Good Run. Lots more to come from him, I am sure. So that's two of your country music superstars on the show. And up next, two of the up-and-coming independent artists I'd like to tell you about.

This is the Country Mile. Oh, blimey, what a tune that is. One of my favourite country songs of 2026 so far. Absolutely brilliant. Loving it here in the studio. That is courtesy of Presley Hale. Don't Be So Hard. That is part of her brand new EP, Hamilton Honey, part one, with five songs on there. Written or co-written by Presley. She has one of my favourite voices in the country scene currently. Presley Hale, H-A-I-L-E. Please go and check this EP out. It is blooming brilliant. And you'll be hearing a couple more songs from it, I am sure. Before that, from East Tennessee, the preacher's daughter, Tony Hannah. Tony spelt with a Y, unusually for a lady. And What the Heart Wants, that's a brand new single from an upcoming album called Love It or Leave It, which is out on August the 21st, and I hope to have it for you before that as well. You can find Tony Hannah, musician, on Facebook. Absolutely two outstanding tunes in a row, the kind of thing I love to share with you. So before we get to this week's big country question, I'm going to chill it right back. We're going to go for some classic traditional country and western heartbreak music, courtesy of Jason James with I'm Sorry, One More Cry, here on the Country Mile.

0: One More Cry, courtesy of Jason James from Texas City. His album Cut the Chain is going to be out in September. I've been lucky to have a listen to it. It is full on classic style, country and western. I will be doing a review of the album in the Country Music People magazine for September, and also I've just sorting out an interview with him as well, which will be in that edition of the magazine. The JasonJamesBand.com is his website. Absolutely awesome. But now it is time for the big country question.
1: And now, on the Country Mile, it's time for the big country question.
0: So every week here on the Country Mile, I ask you one question and one question only about the world of country music. I then give you a choice of three possible answers so everybody can have a go. And if you do get it right, three big Country Mile points to save a rainy day. So are you ready for this week's question? So earlier on in this week's show, I played a track by Brad Paisley. So the question is about Mr. Paisley, okay? Hopefully it's fairly straightforward. Are you ready for it? So the famous Brad Paisley song, The Mona Lisa, you know, whoa, and all that. Apologies for singing. Is a track on which Brad Paisley album? Is it A, This Is Country Music? Is it B, Moonshine in the Trunk? Or is it C, Wheelhouse? So the famous Brad Paisley song, The Mona Lisa, is a track on which album? Is it A, This Is Country Music? B, Moonshine in the Trunk? Or C, Wheelhouse? A bonus if you get the correct year for the correct album as well. So there you go. That is the question. I'll give you the answer after we've had Two Grass for this week.
2: Hi, this is Christy Cox. Now it's time to play two new songs from the world of bluegrass on the section we call Two Grass. Right now, only on the Country Mile.

0: this week's Tugrass selection there. Two brand new things in the world of bluegrass, although the first one's a little bit of a cheat because Carly Pearce is not usually a straight bluegrass artist, of course. But on this amazing song, so beautifully sung, What If You Love Me, she teams up with not only Molly Tuttle, whose voice you hear, but also Dan Tominski, whose voice you also hear. It's a beautiful trio tune and so beautifully sung. I have to play it for you in the bluegrass section. But Carly has her full album called Honest Woman, out on August the 28th. I think that's going to be one of the albums of the year because she's going back to her sort of real country and bluegrass roots on that one. Carly Pearce with Molly Tuttle and Dan Tominski, followed by a longtime favourite of the show, Donna Ulise, with her brand new song, Are You Picking Flowers Now? Gorgeous tunes on this week's Bluegrass Little Bit of the Show. But now I'm going to give you the answer because I know you're waiting.
1: And now on the Country Mile, it's time for the Big Country Answer.
0: And so after I have given you the answer to the Big Country Question, we are returning back to some brand new country releases, and it's going to get noisy for a song or two because I like that moment in the show to get you going again, all right? So the question this week, Brad Paisley, his famous song The Mona Lisa is a track on which of his albums? Is it A, This Is Country Music? Is it B, Moonshine in the Trunk? Or is it C, Wheelhouse? So congratulations if you went for C. It is Wheelhouse, possibly my favourite album of his. And the bonus for the year, 2013. And in fact, that was a triple run of albums because This Is Country Music was 2011, Moonshine in the Trunk 2014, Wheelhouse in the middle. Well done if you got it right. 3 points to you. If not, there's another go next week.
2: 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Continuing now.

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Thank you for listening to Proper Country Music right here

Three songs in a row here on the Country Mile. I'm going to whiz through what you heard. First of all, the astonishing moustache of William Michael Morgan with his brand new up-tempo tune called Red. That's available right now. In the middle, Brandon Flowers of The Killers has his second pre-release track from the upcoming album Thrasher, which is going to be all proper country music, available from August the 21st. Paradise, what a tune. Love that. Go and look at the videos on YouTube. And then Mo Pitney with Happy Hour, the first track from an album called Outskirts of Town, his third studio album, available March 2027. But get your pre-orders in now. It's going to be brilliant either way.

So rather than me getting in the way too much, I have tried to squeeze in as much music as possible in this second part of the show. So first of all, you heard a new version of Jack and Jill Daniels, previously released by Emily Ann Roberts, and now she's added in Ian Munsick to the mix, and that's available now. Then a new song from Paige Pleasant, Plaisance, from Austin, Texas, with Make Mine Country. That's a real good tune. That's available now too. And we stayed in the Lone Star State for a new song from Wade Bowen with Turpentine. He's also top quality, isn't he? So I'm going to leave you with another brand new single, this time from Cameron Marlowe, and it's called Make Me a Liar, and it's available now. So thank you, as always, for listening to this little show, keeping it real country, and hopefully we can do it all again next week. Until then, take care.

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0: Hi, folks. This is Big Bob, and welcome to the Memory Lane Show. Today, I'll take you back to those treasured moments in time when life was much simpler. So sit back, relax, reminisce, and enjoy as I play the tunes that will never die. Let's get started.
1: There's that guy again. He says, let's get started, and that's exactly what we're going to do. Oh, we got a show today. Just hang on to your hats, buckle those chin straps, because we're off. As I mentioned numerous times, the idea for themes of the show comes from a variety of different formats. Now, and I gave you an example throughout the years of broadcasting, how we come across these themes. This one is an idea how the theme and it came across and was second to none. Lucky from the Great White North shares this. I'm constantly telling my boys, that his three dogs, don't jump, get down. They want to be lap dogs or just want attention. You don't know. Thus the idea of get down stuck with me. Then I got to thinking, before you can get up, you can get down. You gotta be up before you can get down, right? And poof, like magic, the theme Get Up, Get Down was born. Our playlist will consist of a mix of tunes that have Get Up or Get Down in the title. Super, super theme. We'll also have Memory Lane's Honest Date in Rock and Roll History featuring such artists as James, the Godfather of Soul, Brown, The Miracles. But wait, there's more. I also have requests and dedications. I have a question for this week's Rate the Record. Did this tune go unnoticed completely? In addition, I'll have a one-hit wonder, comparison covers, double-deckers, my vault song. Oh boy, what an instrumental hit of the week. And you'll learn what the number one song on this, what was on this very date back in 1961. Now, if that isn't enough, dig this. If you want to chat with other folks listening to the same show, may consider joining us in our chat room. Very, very easy to get here. 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Give yourself a nickname and come on in, and I guarantee you, you'll be welcomed with open arms by Donna, Tony D, Lucky, Bell, myself, and we're hoping that Aaron and Big Rocking Al comes in too. But we'll all welcome you with open arms. Please allow me to take a moment to shout a big-time thank you to Xena Radio for making it possible to listen to the live Memory Lane show using your mobile device. That's right. Simply dial 605-472-9037. Give that number again, 605-472-9037. You can hear the phone ring and poof, like magic, listening to the live show. Now you can take me with you wherever you go. If you're going to the market, if you're going to the bank, or you're going to the bakery, take me with you. You won't miss a beat. Make sure your data carrier don't pull no fancy tricks on you, though. Those people are bad, bad, bad, bad people, bad people. Now, Memory Lane is all about remembering those good old days, back when we were all able to experience the normal times. These times right now are far from being normal. Like, example, going to high school and anxiously waiting for the classroom clock to signal the end of another day. I bet everyone can recall that.

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replay those hits that will never, ever die. That's if I got something to say about it. I got a lot to say about it. Hey, let's begin with our Get Up, Get Down theme with a Get Up song. 1971, a group from my hometown, Detroit, Michigan, known as the Dramatics, had this track get listed on the Hot 100, later peaked at the number 78 position.

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1: Hey, Clyde. Clyde. Do you hear me, Clyde? Get that shuffle going. Get down, baby. Hey, with that said, staying with today's theme, Milwaukee, Wisconsin native Harvey Scales had this blast from the past make his debut on the Hot 100, where it would top out at the number 79 position. Folks, here's this week's One Hit Wonder.

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2: I'm sure everybody has heard, if you first don't succeed, try again. 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The record, featuring Florence Ballard on lead vocal, would be a total flop.

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1: Yes, indeedy, this is where we play the hits that will never, ever die. And I say this as often as I can because I truly, truly mean it. That's if I got something to say with it. Or say about it, I should say. We try, you know what I mean? Maybe we'll play a tune or two to allow you to reminisce about those good old days. It's time to resume our theme today of Get Up, Get Down with a Get Down tune by a disco group whose leader hailed from Hialeah, Florida. In 1975, they had this track become a chart topper on its way to being a gold record. Folks, here's KC and the Sunshine Band on Memory Lane.

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1: Okay, it's time to get to these requests. They're piling up. I love it. I love it. I'm not complaining. Keep them coming in. This song was requested by our good friend and longtime listener of the Memory Lane Show, Chris from Brewer, Maine. Thanks big time, Chris. He would like to hear this 1979 tune by one of my favorite artists, Queen. Now, Chris states it's an up-tempo song about getting up and not stopping. Yeah, it kind of fits our theme today, if you know what I mean. Okay, Chris, here's your requested tune. Tonight.

0: Well, hello there. I am Beach Baby from Ocean Waves Radio, and I'm listening to Big Bob's Memory Lane Show on Big Bob's Memory Lane Show. He's the best surfer dude I know.
1: Okay. You heard it once, you hear it every week. From Beach Baby, the best surfer dude she knows. Vern, did you hear that? Okay, look at the requests are going in. Let's see here. This one comes in from Donna down in Crockett, Texas. She wants to hear this tune by Dean Martin, but I'm going to add a little, how would you say, tidbit of information. Not a real memory lane factoid, just a tidbit of info. In the Great Lakes region, the last couple weeks, we've experiencing an extremely dry heat. I mean, we flirted with 100 degrees here during the week. Plus, when you add the smoke from the wildfires up in Canada coming down on us, it makes for a very unpleasant situation. It really does. So maybe, just maybe, this song could help us out. Thank you, Donna.

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2: Hey, when you hear the DJ Troublemaker promo, you know it is Julie Prayers segment time. And I'm requesting that each and every one of you take a moment and say a couple special prayers for our own Lucky. He's been a little under the weather, and I think a prayer may be exactly what the doctor ordered. That's for Lucky. Don't forget to mention his name, Lucky. Yeah, good friend of ours in the chat room each and every week. Him and I go back quite a ways. Okay, so where do we leave off here? Oh, we're still on requests. The next request comes in from a loyal listener of the Memory Lane Show, Jimmy P. from Miami, Florida. He tunes into the show over at Cross Waves Radio, Joey's Weston's, another good longtime friend of us, of ours, I should say. Thanks, Jimmy. Now, he would like to hear this tune by a group from Dunfermline, Scotland, that debuted on the Hot 100 in 1984 and would peak at the number 52 position. Now, Jimmy says, this tune was released 43 years ago this past week. Okay, Jimmy, you asked for it and you got it. Here's the Big Country group on Memory Lane. Oh, by the way, listen carefully to hear that guitar player Stuart Adamson's famous bagpipe guitar sound.

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1: Surf's up, everyone. Hey, yeah, we got some warm weather here, too, Vern. The surf's not only up over there. Surf's up over here, too, if you can find it through the smoke. Hey, let's continue with our Get Up, Get Down theme with our next Get Up song. After touring Haiti and witnessing the extreme poverty and political turmoil, Bob Marley wrote this song back in 1972. The track originally appeared on the Wailers' 1973 album named Burnin'. Now here's a memory lane factoid for you. In 2020, Rolling Stone ranked it as a number one on the list of the 50 greatest Bob Marley songs.

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1: In 1965, King Records releases this track by James Brown. 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
1: Okay, here's a request sent in. Oh, this is a request dedication. Okay, the request comes in from Donna down in Crockett, Texas, and is dedicating this Helen Reddy song to me, Brother Bob. I don't know why. Anyway, what we do in the chat room, we have a little bit of fun. And we count how many guys and how many gals are in here. And the lead changes hands depending on who comes, who goes. But currently, I must say, it is 4-3. The guys are winning 4-3. So if you want to help your female friends, and if you're a female, come on into the chat room. 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
1: Okay, I hope everyone is enjoying today's Get Down, Get Up theme, or Get Up, Get Down. It's time for a Get Down tune by Gilbert O'Sullivan. 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
1: Hey, listen, I got an idea. Don't touch them players, because we still have more of the Memory Lane show coming at you. More of our theme today. Either you're going to be getting up or getting down. More of Memory Lane's On This Date in Rock and Roll History. This hour coming up, we're going to have comparison covers. And then sometime throughout the show, we'll have you with the number one song, which would have been back in 1961. Got Double Decker coming up, Vault Song coming up, Instrumental Hit of the Week, Rate the Record. Now, I said at the beginning of the show, I have to ask a question. Was this song just unnoticed as a B-side? I don't understand how come it didn't chart, but anyway, I'm going to give you a little hint. The group was our warm-up group today, by the way, Fifth Dimension. So I did play one of them songs in the warm-up part, and that is this week's Rate the Record. But I got another idea. Got a full of ideas. Lucky seems to think that I'm full of something, but I can't say that on the air. Anyway... You're a bad dog, still waiting to get... Then around, next week is around. Anyway, while you're listening to these tunes that'll never die, you can always surf on over to the main website, memorylaneshow.com. That's the headquarters. And you'll see on the landing page all of the affiliates of Memory Lane. It's probably about 40-plus of them, some running there. The idea is you click on their logo, you visit their website, check out their programming schedule. These folks are very talented. They're hardworking, sincere, dedicated people. I, for one, appreciate the opportunity to give them an attaboy and attagirl every chance I get. Speaking of attaboy and attagirl, let me shout one out to Zeno Radio. Those folks make it possible for you to listen to the Live Memory Lane show using your mobile device simply by dialing 605-472-9037. Here's that number again, 605-472-9037. Now this way here, if you're going to the market, going to the bank, or if you're just going for a ride, tune into the Memory Lane show and you won't miss a beat. And now for the comparison cover segment part of the show, as suggested by my good friend Dave in Southern California. Hey Audrey, can you help us out?
5: I will now prepare systems for comparison. 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The same song will be sung by different artists. Take it away, Bob.

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1: All right, comparison covers. This week's comparison cover song of Susie Q were submitted by who else? Rosemarie. Thank you big time, Rosemarie. It seems the songs were kind of different from one another, but dig this. Only one would be a charted tune on Billboard's Hot 100. The first version and the original was released by Dale Hawkins in 1957. It would reach number 27. The second version by a London, England formed group, we all know them as the Rolling Stones, recorded a cover of this 1957 rockabilly classic. The song is featured on their 1964 U.S. album named 12x5, but you won't find it on the Hot 100 chart. Too sad. Okay, it's time to get back to Get Up, Get Down. Now, if you haven't already noticed, Lucky and I chose to play a Get Up song, then followed by a Get Down tune. Now it's time for a Get Up song. Spell it out for them. In 1978, Dr. Hook in the Medicine Show had this track as a B-side to a song named Sharing the Night Together. How about that? Listen to this, though. Although the B-side did not chart, it makes our list for the title alone.

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1: 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It would later reach number 16 in the US and number 9 in the UK and sell over 1 million copies.

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us from Donna down in Crockett, Texas. She'd like to hear this 1971 chart topper by Paul Revere and the Raiders that actually became a platinum record. Okay, Donna, you asked for it and you got it.

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1: 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All right, we just got, we just played recently a Get Up tune. So it's time for a, that's right, Get Down song. Talking to myself. I look back at Snoopy. She's in the balcony, by the way. She didn't have the extra 25 cents to come up front and sit in the, like the orchestra pit. She's in the balcony. She's shaking her head. No, that's not a good one. Anyway, in 1977, my favorite group, Queen, released this song on their News of the World album. Now, the song was written by Freddie Mercury and is among the most sexually oriented songs in the Queen catalog. This is interesting.

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2: I normally give Queen a lot of latitude on their music. That one I don't particularly care for. There was parts that sounded like Queen, but then there was parts, I don't know what they were trying to do. Anyway, the date is July 18th, the year 1961. Exactly 65 years ago today, he was raised in Detroit, Michigan, and had this oldie but goodie make his debut on the Hot 100 and later become a chart topper. Here's Bobby Lewis on Memory Lane.

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1: Okay, I got an email from Paul from Sterling Heights. How you doing, Paul? He says that he's got a short story, and he's not normally a storyteller, but he wants to tell me a short story that he took $500, $400, $400, and he went to the casino last night, thinking that if he lost $200, he was going to quit, and he feels that he would still have $200 in his pocket. Well, $500 later, he finally quit, came home totally broke. But he did say it reminded him of this 1970 number 9 gold record by Bobby Sherman. Okay, Paul, I feel sorry for you, brother, but this is the way it goes.

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0: Well, I did make a huge boo-boo. At the very bottom of the email, beyond his name, he's got probably 5 or 6 carriage returns, and in it says, "Don't read this on the air. It's personal." You know, I told him 500 times, put that at the beginning of the letter, not at the end. So I wasn't supposed to tell the story, but then, of course, he sent me an email right away, and he says, "That's the last time I tell you a personal story." Well, I'm sorry, Paul. You know, I told you before, put at the beginning of the email, not at the end, that you don't want it shared with everybody. But anyway, well, if it's any consolation, Paul didn't really lose any money. he actually won money. How's that? Does that help, Paul? Anyway, in these hot days, you like to go for a swim. Bobby Freeman will tell you how.
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1: Okay, hang in there. Momentarily, we'll have Rake the Record, of Fifth Dimension song. But first, let's get back to our theme, Get Up, Get Down, and now it's a Get Up's turn. A Brooklyn, New York native known as Nilsson had this track as a B-side to Without You and get listed on the opening song of the 1971 album named Nilsson Schmilsson. Anyway, the track is a bittersweet song about the anxieties of aging, the loss of carefree youth, and the

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0: 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Now, there are numerous ways that to cast your vote. 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Or if you have a Twitter account, you can tweet me at memory_lane. And after the top of the hour, I'll give you the results to determine if this song should have been a hit or not. Now for the fun part. Back in 1969, the Fifth Dimension had Aquarius, Let the Sunshine In, enter the Hot 100, and it ended up being a chart topper on its way to a platinum record. This, of course, made the B-side song practically go unnoticed. But I thought it deserves a shot at Rate the Record this week. My question is, do you think this tune has what it takes to be a charted hit? You ready to vote, folks? Here's Don't You Hear Me Calling Ya by the Fifth Dimension.

Alrighty, ladies and gentlemen, boys and girls, that was this week's Rate the Record, Fifth Dimension. Don't you hear me calling? Yeah. Anyway, let's see here. It is 45, 46. Ooh, we'll leave the polls open till about 5 minutes and 16 seconds. How about that? 5:16 after the hour, and then we'll shut the polls down. That way we will have time to give them to Big Bertha, have her spit out the results, and we will share with you then and only then with the entire universe what the scores are. Wow. In 1967, on this date in rock and roll history, the Beatles released this track where it would go on to become their 14th number one single. Now here's a memory lane factoid for you. During the live recording of the song, John can be clearly seen chewing gum while singing the lead vocals.

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1: Yeah, this group don't need no introduction, that's for sure.

That's right, like Aaron says. Sounds like summer and beach music by the Beach Boys from Hawthorne, California. I hope you're enjoying today's Get Up, Get Down theme. Now, I recently played a tune by Nilsson called Gotta Get Up. So what would I play now? That's absolutely correct. I need to play a Get Down titled song. In 1975, a Simsport, Louisiana native had this track entered the prominent Hot 100 chart and later reached the number 8 position. Now here's a memory lane factoid for you. It would be his last top 10 hit on the Hot 100. Here's Joe Simon on Memory Lane.

0: Simon. 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
0: 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I'm going to tell you something. They have some awesome entertainment they offer. I don't know. You may want to bookmark whatever you see there and revisit the site. You can tune in. But while you're there, send them a little contact email and tell them to keep up the great job. You know, these are very hardworking, sincere, dedicated people. I, for one, appreciate. I'm honored to give them an attaboy and attagirl every chance I get. Now, speaking of attaboy and attagirls, let me shout out to Zeno Radio. Those folks make it possible for you to listen to the live Memory Lane show using your mobile device. Very simple. Just dial 605-472-9037. Let me give you that number again, 605-472-9037. This way here, you can, I don't know if you're going to the market or going to the bank, going to the bakery, or you got some other errands to run or chores around the house to do, wash the dishes, doing the laundry, whatever the case is, this way here you can tune into the show and you won't miss a beat. Okay, all you dudes and dudettes out there, it is time for
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0: When I play a tune from back in time, back all the way to 1975, a disco group from Brooklyn, New York, had this tune enter the Hot 100, later peak at number 4. Here's BT Express on Memory Lane.

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1: Okay, before I give the results of the test, because I'm running a little early on that, I'm going to play a tune that was requested by our good friend Lucky, and his friend Pat would like to hear a song by Bob Dylan. How about this 1973 number 12 hit? Here's a Memory Lane factoid. Listen carefully. Roger McGuinn of the Byrds is playing guitar on this piece. Pat, this is for you.

0: Bob Dylan.
1: Knock, knock, knock on heaven's door. Great tune. Okay, ladies and gentlemen, boys and girls, the voting polls are officially closed for this week's Rate the Record, featuring a song by the Fifth Dimension, Don't You Hear Me Calling. I don't play the game, but I like to interject. I just like to be part of something, if you know what I mean. Anyway, I gave the song a 6. Now, this is only because I love the music. I kind of like the lyrics, but I would find it awfully difficult to dance to. In fact, Snoopy and I tried dancing to this thing while it was playing and made it very difficult. So that's my vote. Some people agreed with me. Some people didn't. And Pat says thanks. Yeah, you're very welcome, Pat, anytime. 15% gave it a 5. 8% gave it a 7. 31% gave it an 8. 8% gave it a 9. And 38% gave it a 10. Pretty good numbers. I mean, there's nothing lower than a 5. That's good news. It just doesn't have the impact numbers it takes to be a real top 10 hit. I would probably say that, first of all, it should have been released as an 8-track side, number one. And number two, it probably would have get it into the top 50, somewhere on in there. Those 2 5s and 7 and 8, they just don't do them justice, you know what I mean? I want to thank each and every one of you for taking the time out of your busy schedule and playing Rate the Record. It's your opportunity to interact with the show and to voice your opinion, which is extremely important today. Well, we better get back to today's theme of Get Up, Get Down, and guess what? A Get Up song is next. 1976, a disco studio group from Germany, known as the Silver Connection, had this track make the illustrious Hot 100 chart and reach number 2 on its way to a gold record.

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1: Okay, and the theme today is all about Get Up, Get Down titles. And it's time for our next song to be a Get Down title. A Get Down tune. In 1982, Kool & the Gang had this track make his debut on the Hot 100, later become a number 10 gold record. Now here's a Memory Lane factoid for you. The title, not what it implies. It's more about a motivational invitation to let go of your inhibitions and hit the dance floor and party. Now

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2: Back in 1963, a teen rock band from Glendora, California, known as the Safaris, had this track make its debut on the Hot 100, later reached the number 62 position. Okay, folks, let's get ready for some...

down to Huntington Beach one week for the annual Surfers Convention meet. He was hanging five and walking the nose, and when the meet was over, the trophy

did stop him, or keep him away. When the surf was up, he still had his day. They caught him at the trestle, down by the sea. And now, poor Joe, is doing KB.

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2: Our last tune was a Get Down song, so it's time for a... You're a correcto mundo if you guess Get Up track. In 1982, a Los Angeles, California formed female rock group known as the Go-Go's had this track make its trip on a Hot 100 chart, later peak at number 50.

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1: That turned out to be a very, very sad day on this date in rock and roll history back in 2009 when it was announced that Gordon Waller of the pop duo Peeler and Gorn died of cardiac arrest at the age of 64. Waller was and his partner Peter Ashner were part of the 1960s British invasion and had a string of hits including A World Without Love when it charted number 1, I Don't Want to See You Again, number 16, I Go to Pieces, number 9, and this 1966 number 6 hit.

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1: Get up, get down theme. I like to think that we saved the best for last. But first I want to shout a big thank you to Lucky and the Boys from the Great White North for suggesting today's team and providing many of the titles. Thanks, Lucky. Oh, yeah, and the boys too. In 1977, Pinner, Middlesex, England. Wait, I'm not sure I could live in Middlesex. What if there's such a left sex or a right sex? Anyways, Elton John had this song enter the Hot 100 and later reached the number 28 position.

That's what it's about. Bite your lip and get up and dance. It's great, great, great. Okay, all you cool cats and cool skirts out there, you know this rock out time. It's that part of the show when you should turn them speakers way up. That's right. Turn them up. I'm going to wait until you turn them up. Okay. Move that furniture around. Make some room for yourself. Put on those white bobby socks and then those dancing shoes and get ready to shake it. Or here's an idea. You can just do a little bed dancing like Donna. We're going to start today's rock out with this 1972 Cigar Fix track from his Back in 72 album. Bob Seger, Ann Arbor, Michigan, setting us up for the rock out.

in the Silver Bullet Band from where else? Ann Arbor, Michigan. Not sure they're getting some smoke also. Anyway, we're going to call in Bobby's Comp Stack to come on the stage and do a little stomping for us.

0: All right. How about that for closing up the Rock Hour? Bobby Freeman, you got a big fat woman. She weighs about 503. Anyway, got a couple announcements to make. Got to shout a big thank you to the affiliates out there that carry the Memory Lane, either on the replay, encore, or live, and you distribute it around the world. That's the important part, and I can thank you each and every week. I can't thank you enough from the deepest part of my heart. Anyway, thank you to affiliates. If you're listening at one of these terrific affiliate sites, one of 45 of them or whatever, be sure you send them a little contact email and tell them to thank you. Thank them for carrying the Memory Lane show, and give yourselves a round of applause also. How about our own chat room? I know Lucky was here. Donna, Aaron, Tony D, Radio Maddie, Bell. Welcome back, Grifster. Give yourselves all a big round of applause. I appreciate it very much. And, you know, you support me in such a way that you don't even realize just by the little things you do sometimes. Some people have ideas, content for the show, or themes, or whatever that. And through that period of time when I was out last year, you still showed up to support the Memory Lane show, whether it would have been Brother Steve or Fresh Phil, and I can't thank you enough for that. Please allow me an opportunity to provide you terrific listeners out there a suggestion or two. Firstly, please keep your hands clean. That'll help reduce the chance of you catching any of these diseases. Now they got a new one, cleidosporosis or something like that, with lettuce. I refuse to eat lettuce just for that reason. I like salad, but not until they get a handle on this other stuff. Also, you can do me a big favor by helping out the elderly who may live near you. All you have to do is visit or call them and say something like, hey, Mrs. Robinson, I know you got a lovely daughter, but I'm going to the market, and I wonder if there's anything that you need. That's all you got to do. And what are going to say, yes or no, right? If they say yes, well, you'll be doing them a favor. You're going to feel real, real good about yourself for doing that favor. And guess what? If you tell me, I'll keep it a secret. I'll feel good about you, too. Not that I don't feel good about you otherwise, but anyway, Radio Maddie, take care, man. It's a world out there that you have to kind of think ahead a little bit. If you can do a little favor for the elderly and to pick up milk and bread and eggs or whatever, keep them out of that environment, I guess is what I'm trying to say, where there's a lot of people coughing, sneezing, and now today you don't know if they're wearing a mask for the Canadian fires that are coming down on us, or if it's because they got COVID or think they got COVID, but they're doing everybody a favor by trying not to infect everybody else. So that's one thing you want to keep in mind. You're doing them a favor. That's the only thing you have to worry about. Next week, we go around and around. You want to know more about that? You're going to have to tune in. Hugs and love to all of you out there.
1: Yikes, is it that time already? Hey, let's sing along with the Supreme. Na, na, na, na, na, na, na, na. Hey, hey, goodbye.
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0: 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My brother from another mother, DJ Troublemaker from the Troublemaker Experience, causing trouble around the world. 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A big hello to David over at High Energy FM, a good place to be yourself. DJ Beach Baby and the gang from Ocean Waves Radio. A big thank you to Randy from Randy Soul Radio. 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Big Red Ron from Lincoln Oldies Station in Lincoln, Nebraska. 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A big hello to our good friend Jason over at Mix Radio Preston. All the fine folks at Sleepy Cat Records, our longtime friend Denny from That Classic Rock. Also, rocking through the years with our good friend Ron Richards. Rocking Al from Rock 103, Edmonton's internet radio station. Our good close friend Sam Smith from KDBS Radio, playing oldies in old school forever. All the great folks over at Metro Sound, the home of great music. And last but certainly not least, a big thanks to Steve from 88.7 FM. 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
1: Hello, welcome back to another edition of My Generation with yours truly, Gary Jackson. 2 hours of music from the 1960s, plenty of features, a lot of memories, hopefully, and a lot of tunes that you might not have heard for a little while. For example, we'll start off with a song that was on Van Morrison's first album called Blowing Your Mind in 1968. After this...
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1: You omitted to mention you only had one bloody record.

Roger Miller, who never seemed to spend a long time in the studio, judging by the length of the songs that he recorded. That was called In the Summertime. We started off with Van Morrison and Brown Eyed Girl. Now to the Beatles cover version, and this time round, it's the Five Stair Steps.

0: We heard the Five Stair Steps and their version of Dear Prudence, followed by a group called The Wind in the Willows and a single they released called Moments Spent. The Wind in the Willows may have disappeared without trace if it wasn't for the fact that among their number was a yet-to-be blonde, Debbie Harry.
1: What is a B-side?
2: Well, you see, it's the other side of the record, the one no one ever plays, you know that one?
0: Both sides of the only hit single for Zoot Money's Big Roll Band, and this B-side was called Zoot's Sermon.

0: Zoo Money's big roll band of my generation. Zoot's Sermon was first of those two, followed by the hit Big Time Operator.
1: Taking out the need in struggling on what to play. 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

0: Little Anthony and the Imperials and Going Out of My Head. Before that, Dave Davies. And that's a confusing one, the Dave Davies. Definitely said Dave Davies. Now follow that. And this time round, it's a Searchers follow that. So let's start with the original version of a song they covered by the Rolling Stones.
1: Now follow that. An original of a song, then a different tune by an artist that covered it.

0: Such As, and one of their final singles for the Pye label after they finished having hits, Secondhand Dealer and Mike Pender. I don't know if it was at that time, but certainly at some point in his past, became very interested in antiques. I don't know if that had anything to do with it. Before that, the Rolling Stones and Take It or Leave It from their Aftermath album. And I remember the Searchers were on, well, I remember Frank Allen telling me the Searchers were on tour in Australia with the Rolling Stones. And they heard the Aftermath album and said, can we have Take It or Leave It to release as a single? And the Stones said yes. Carry On Chaps, or words to that effect.
1: Here's another song that should have been a hit.

0: Tim Hardin, and a song that was covered by The Nice in the 1960s. Their version was very different to that. How can we hang on to a dream?
1: From our studios to the world, here comes another long set of your favorite hits.
2: 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Here's another B-side on the back of a hit.

We heard Benny King and First Taste of Love, which is a bit confusing because that was the B-side in the UK, but it was the A-side in America, I believe. The other side of the record was Spanish Harlem, which is far more well-known here in the UK. And we followed that with the Overlanders, number one, and that was it. Didn't have another song in the charts. That was another one they recorded called My Life. Now Chuck Berry and the song that provided the Stones with their first ever single.

Chuck Berry and Come On, before we hear the I Write the Songs feature, which is two songs written or co-written by Pete Callender. And the first one, I think he wrote the English lyrics for, because I'm pretty sure it was originally an Italian song. This is Cilla Black.

Vanity Fair and Hitchin' a Ride. I believe they're still touring on the Sensational 60s Experience Tour, unless it's changed and I haven't been keeping up with things. Cilla Black before that, and Don't Answer Me, two songs co-written by Pete Callender. Now, from a compilation of Los Angeles Nuggets, this is the Buffalo Springfield, and Go and Say Goodbye.

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That single just made the top 30 here in the UK in 1969, Family, and a song called No Mules Fool. And this single by the Fortunes didn't make the charts here at all, but probably should have. It was called Silent Street.

0: 60s album track.
1: We've just heard The Fortunes and Silent Street, and now we go back to 1969 and a song that appeared on the album Free by Free, released in that year. It was also the B-side of the number one All Right Now the following year. Always reminds me of Albatross, this track. It was called Mouthful of Grass.

0: Free and Mouthful of Grass from the album Free. Now we're going to three songs on the American Swan record label, and we'll start with Freddie Cannon.
1: It's time for three before the Beatles, whoever they were.

0: Three songs on the American Swan record label then. Freddie Cannon was first with Muskrat Ramble. He was followed by Gabriel and the Angels. I'm not sure they had any hits. That was called Don't Wanna Twist No More. And we finished off with Danny and the Juniors and a song called Pony Express.
1: Go, go!
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Eclection were first of those two, and a song called Nevertheless, which for some reason was tucked away on a B-side. I think it would have been a hit if it had been an A-side. And they were followed by Evie Sands and the original version of a song covered in this country by one or two artists, actually, called Billy Sunshine. Now we're heading to Eddie Hodges, who had a few hits over in America. Wasn't he the lad that was on Lost in Space? Perhaps I got that wrong. Our Shadows and Reflections. Something

Eddie Hodges and Shadows and Reflections. No cigar for me. He wasn't in Lost in Space. He had a lot of other TV shows like Gunsmoke, though, but not Lost in Space. The brain doesn't work quite as it used to do. Now, I can tell you that this is For Jackson and Jill.

Four Jacks and a Jill and Master Jack. Now, you can get in touch with this programme at the @greatoldies.co.uk, and one or two people have done that. Following the passing of the last original member of Dave D and the Dozies. I mentioned it on last week's show, but we sadly lost Beaky recently, and a lot of people have said, can you play something else by them? Well, this is an album track. Could have been a hit if it was. It was called Hard to Love You.

0: Beatles and the B-side to She Loves You called I'll Get You. Before that, Dave D, Dozy, Beaky, Mick and Titch and Hard to Love You.
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Los Bravos, and another the hit they had other than Black is. This was a is the slip disc for this week. 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About 1965 it was. Here it is again. 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I'll play it for you in about 5 minutes' time.

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1: We heard Piano Slim and Lot of Shaking, Lot of Jiving, followed by Jerry Byrne and a song called Lights Out. The two vintage tunes this week. Now, the Nashville Teens probably only remembered for Tobacco Road, but this was a sizable hit for them as well.

0: We heard the Nashville Teens and Google Eye, followed by Major Lance and You Don't Want Me No More from the Northern Soul Clubs. Thanks very much for keeping me company. Hope you can join me same time next week and give yourself 10 out of 10 if you knew that the slip disc was Lou Christie and Lightning Strikes.
1: That's the slipped disc. Put a half crown on it on the dance set, and it sounds like this.

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4: Hello and welcome to my Blues Cafe with me, Steve James. I have a full hour of blues lined up for you today. And if you love the blues, then stay tuned for the next hour. I have some great artists coming up. I've got T-Bone Walker, Coco Taylor, Robin Trower and Els Bailey, just to name a few. And my artist of the week this week is Bob Coriator and Friends from his Doing the Shout album. So that's a lot of blues to play in 1 hour. So sit back with me, Steve James, and enjoy the ride. And to start the show today, T-Bone Walker was born May the 28th, 1910, and was an American blues singer, guitarist, songwriter, and multi-instrumentalist. He was a pioneer and innovator of the jump blues and electric blues sound. In 2018, Rolling Stone magazine ranked him number 37 on its list of the greatest, or the 100 greatest guitarists of all time. Walker was posthumously inducted into the Blues Hall of Fame in 1980 and the Rock and Roll Hall of Fame in 1987. So from the Black History album released by Delmark Records, here is T-Bone Walker with a song called I Hate to See You Go.

And that was T-Bone Walker there with a song called I Hate with a song called I Hate to See You Go. Coco Taylor was born Cora Ann Walton in 1928 and was an American singer whose style encompassed Chicago blues, electric blues, rhythm and blues, and soul blues. She began singing in blues clubs in Chicago, and she was spotted by none other than Willie Dixon in 1962. And this led to more opportunities for performing, and she got her first recording contract in 1965 with Checker Records. This next recording is from Coco's 1981 From the Heart of a Woman album, released on Alligator Records. This is Blowtop Blues by Coco Taylor.

And that's Coco Taylor there with a song called Blow Top Blues. And you're listening to Eve James. And remember, if you'd like me to play your favourite blues song, or you'd like me to dedicate a song to someone, then all you have to do is to go to my website, stevejamesblues.com. There you'll find a request form. Just fill that in with the name of the song and the artist performing it, and I'll play your choice on a future show. Also, if you're a blues artist that wants to contribute to the show, then again, go to my website, stevejamesblues.com. There you'll find an artist page. Just let me know how to get some of your music and tell me a little bit about yourself, and I'll feature your work on a future show. And one of the regular features on the show is Artist of the Week, and this week it's Bob Coriator and friends from his Doing the Shout album. The Viztone label group announced the release, Doing the Shout, on February the 28th, 2025. This album celebrates the career milestone of Bob Coriator, as it's his 30th album release. So from Doing the Shout, here is my Artist of the Week this week, Bob Coriator and friends, with a song called Just a Dream.

And that's Bob Coriatore and Friends there with a song called Just a Dream. And Bob Coriatore and Friends are my artists of the week this week, so more from them later on in the show. Robin Trower was born 9th of March 1945 and is an English rock guitarist who achieved success with Procol Harum throughout 1967 to 1971, and then again as a band leader of his own power trio known as the Robin Trower Band. So from Come and Find Me, here is Robin Trower with a song called A Little Bit of Freedom.

And that was Robin Trower there with A Little Bit of Freedom. And you're listening to The Blues Cafe with me, Steve James. Time now for a regular feature that I put into the show each week. It's the Something Old, Something New, Maybe Borrowed, But Always Blue. Here we look at a blues tune recorded in the past and then the same song recorded more recently by a different artist. It's a feature in the show that I would like you to contribute to. So what about if you've got an idea for the same song by two artists? Maybe the original, then a second version covered by a different artist. Well, if you do, go to my website, stevejamesblues.com. There you'll find a request form. Just fill that in with the name of the song and the two artists performing it, and I'll feature your choice on a future show. The tune today is called St. James's Infirmary. It's an American blues and jazz standard that emerged, like many others, from folk traditions. Louis Armstrong brought the song to lasting fame through his 1928 recording, on which Don Redmond is named as composer. Later releases credit Joe Primrose, a pseudonym used by musical manager, promoter, and publisher Irvin Mills. So let's start with that 1928 version. Here is Louis Armstrong with St. James Infirmary.

When I die, I want you to dress me in straight leg shoes, box back coat and a Stetson hat. Put a $20 gold piece on my watch chain, so the boys will know that I died standing pat.

Well, that was Louis Armstrong featuring his Savoy Ballroom 5 with St. James Infirmary. Now, a more up-to-date version of the song is by Gary B.B. Coleman, who was born January the 1st, 1947. He's a soul blues guitarist, singer and songwriter. And from his greatest hits album, here is Gary B.B. Coleman with his version of St. James Infirmary.

That was Gary B.B. Coleman there with his version of St. James Infirmary. And what a great version that was. And you're listening to The Blues Cafe with me, Steve James. Time now for the weekly feature called Joker in the Peck. This is a regular feature in the show where every week I'll play a tune that's not necessarily blues. It's just a song that I love and I want to share with you. This week's Joker is Everybody Hurts by R.E.M. It was from their 8th studio album, Automatic for the People, and that was released in 1992. It peaked at number 29 on the US Billboard Hot 100. The song also reached the top 10 on the charts of Australia, Canada, France, Iceland, Ireland, Netherlands, and the United Kingdom. Much of the song was written by drummer Bill Berry, although because R.E.M. share songwriting credits among the members, it's actually unknown how much he actually wrote. So here it is, my Joker in the Pack this week, a song that's not blues, just one I love and I want to share with you. It's R.E.M. and Everybody Hurts.

Artist of the Week, Bob Coriatore and Friends. From there, doing the Shout album. Here is That Don't Appease Me. Well-

And that was Bob Coriator and Friends with That Don't Appease Me. Els Bailey is a British singer-songwriter from Bristol. Her roots and blues-based music is given a special touch by her smoky voice. She particularly counts Janis Joplin as one of her role models. Angel from Montgomery is a song written by John Prine, originally appearing on his self-titled 1971 album, called, of course, just John Prine. The song has been covered extensively by various artists, but this version, released as a single in 2019 by Els Bailey, I think is particularly nice.

And that's Els Bailey there with Angel from Montgomery. Joanne Shaw Taylor was born in Wensbury, West Midlands. She grew up in Solihull and was inspired in her early teens to play the blues after hearing Stevie Ray Vaughan, Albert Collins and Jimi Hendrix. Dave Stewart heard Taylor play and invited her to join his supergroup on tour in Europe during 2002. So from Black and Gold, here is Joanne Shaw Taylor with Hell of a Good Time.

And that was Joanne Shaw Taylor there with Hell of a Good Time. And I've just got time, I think, to put in a bit of Howlin' Wolf. And who wouldn't? So here he is, with Sitting on Top of the World.

And that was Howling Wolf there with Sitting on Top of the World. But looking at the time, I'm going to have to bring today's show to a close. My name is Steve James and you've been listening to my Blues Cafe. So thank you for joining me for the last hour. It's been my pleasure to bring the blues to you. So have a great week and stay safe. And I will catch you the same time, same place next week for some more great blues. And to play us out of the show today, I've got Lucky Peterson with a song called Blues in My Blood. My name's Steve James, and I'm going to catch you very soon.

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3: You mean, that's right, that's right. 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
1: And of course, that's 70s music. It's Back to the 70s with Kevin Larkin. The memories. The music. It's Back to the 70s with Kevin Larkin. And now, Back to the 70s with Kevin Larkin. Ooh, God.

That's the group Blue Suede on Back to the 70s, whose entire career consisted of just two albums containing nothing but cover songs. And that's the group's cover of the B.J. Thomas song Hooked on a Feeling, which reached number one in 1974. Hi there, it's your host Kevin Larkin, and this week on the show we're going to have some fun featuring song titles that pose questions. And we'll get things underway with a 1975 song from the group War. Here's Why Can't We Be Friends?

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1: 1970s.

the second of what would be three number one singles for the group Three Dog Night in the 1970s, Joy to the World. You're going to want to keep the volume control handy for this next song. You're going to need it. Here's Eric Carmen on Back to the 70s with All By Myself.

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Back to the 70s with Kevin Larkin.

Earth, Wind & Fire and the Emotions on Back to the 70s with a dance floor memory. That's Boogie Wonderland. Kevin Larkin here, and this week we're asking questions with some of our songs, taking you back to 1976 now for a song that was originally released in 1973 but also appeared on the Frampton Comes Alive album in 76. Here's Peter Frampton with Do You Feel Like We Do?

0: Peter Frampton on Back to the 70s with a cut off the live album Frampton Comes Alive from 1976. That album had so much success that year, it caught the attention of then-President Gerald Ford, who was so impressed by the success of the album in the States, he asked Peter to come by and stay overnight at the White House, although no word on whether he got the Lincoln bedroom or not.
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That's Stevie Wonder on Back to the 70s with the LP version of Isn't She Lovely, a song that he wrote to celebrate the birth of his daughter in 1976. Although you weren't likely to hear that version on the radio back then, it seems that most stations didn't like all the baby noises in the background, so they went with the shorter radio edit. It's Kevin Larkin with a Woulda, Coulda, Shoulda song now from Billy Joel, the song the entertainer didn't even break the top 30. I am the

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This week's TV tune, well, back to the 70s, the theme from the Bob Newhart Show. It was one of just two TV shows in the 1970s that opened with a telephone ring. There was the Bob Newhart Show and the other, the Rockford Files. Kevin Larkin here, taking a song from the one-hit wonder file now from a British-born American actor who had a lot of success on TV playing Detective Kenneth Hutchison. 1976, the year for David Soul. Here's Don't Give Up on Us.

0: sneaking in one more question song before we say goodbye from the Spinners from 1972. 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Back to the 70s is a production of 70s radio shows written and produced by Kevin Larkin. 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If you'd like to get in touch with the show, you can follow us on Facebook at Back to the 70s with Kevin Larkin or send us an email to 70sradioshows@gmail.com. Kevin Larkin here saying until next time, you keep that lava lamp lit, and I'll see you right back here with another episode of Back to the 70s. Bye-bye.
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0: Well, here's another tune from my favorite Broadway show. The one about the blind cowboys called Oh, Glaucoma. You remember that?
1: Back on the track with Wolfman Jack.

0: And today's program is made possible by a grant from the Save the Buffalo Foundation, who reminds you never to throw out a good buffalo. 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Bobby Darin, back to knife.
1: Oh, the shark, babe, has such teeth, dear.

0: who's this on the Wolfman telephone?
1: Hi, this is Bo Diddley, howling for the Wolfman. Howl. Well, never mind howling. I'll leave that to him. It's the Wolfman Jack Show, right here. Don't touch that dial.
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That's Gladys Knight of the Pip turning to the gate by. I got all these Weight Watchers cooks, so they're still eating, man. 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Hey, don't be sitting next to me. Are you ready to ride in with the Radio Rangers, gang? I can't believe these people. We're going to play another record now.

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0: 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Hello, who's this on the Wolfman telephone?
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0: soft tones of red and the flashing blues and the putrid purples, huh? 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Well, it could be. They're not colors. I'm not Wolfman Jack. I'm Bruno Szymanski. And it's 1956, and I want to ring it past New Jersey. And the crowd roars, and the gleam of my body reflects off the 3D glasses. And my breasts are big, too. And my face.
1: Sorry, Wolfman. You'll have to get on with the show, right?
0: Harold Darman and the Mountain of Love.

0: That's what it is. But we're going to see you next time. Bye!
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6: Hello and a very warm welcome to this edition of Just Jazz. My name is Steve Hart. So good of you to be there. Thank you so much. Welcome to one of the best radio stations there is. You've made a superb choice. In today's Just Jazz show, we have music from the wonderful Mitch Dalton, music from Big Poppy, a brand new one from him called Evolution, that coming up a bit later on, a classic from the wonderful Gene Ammons from 1970, all that and much, much more in this edition of Just Jazz. And kicking off today's show, a classic from David Benoit and Spice Fusion, it's Fuzzy Logic, which is just about how this show is made.

0: Rick Nelson, baby. Poor little fool. Like Marlon Brando once said, things go better with butter.
1: Are you crazy? 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
0: All right, it's marimba time now. Yes, the romantic dance of South America and parts of Cleveland. For all you folks, it's marimba time. No, it's not. No, it's not. No, it's not marimba time. It's time to say goodbye.

very nice. Like it. David Benoit. Lovely. And Spice Fusion from an album released in May 2024, not too long ago. And a track there called Fuzzy Logic. Oh, like that one a lot. Might play another track from that album later on. We'll see how the hour goes. Welcome along to Just Jazz. My name is Steve Hart. So good to be with you for the next hour on the Just Jazz Show. Mitch Dalton has a new album out called Out of the Shadows, and here's a track from the album. It's a combo, two tracks, originally written and performed by Shack Attack, Nightbirds, and Rio Funk.

lovely. Mitch Dalton and Friends. And from the album Out of the Shadows, combo of Nightbirds and Rio Funk, first written and performed by Shack Attack in the early 1980s, done very nicely there and in that new album by Mitch. Joining Mitch on that album are David Arch on keyboards, Steve Pierce on bass guitar, Sammy Main, flute and sax, Tim Goodyear on drums. Mitch is also joined by Grammy Award winners, the SWR Big Band from Stuttgart, Germany, and percussionist Edwin Bonalia from Florida. Not sure who the singers were. One can only assume they were part of the SWR Big Band. They're not listed for me to give to you today. So there we are. If you want to find out more about that album, check out a website called propermusic.com. I love the name of that website, propermusic.com. Go check it out right now. Gene Ammons taking you back with Jungle Struts.

0: recorded in 1969, released in 1970, from an album called Brother Jug. Gene Ammons and Jungle Strut. Cool stuff like that. You can definitely hear the 60s, but really a lot of 70s sound in that, even though it was recorded in 69. Just goes to show, on the Prestige label, in case you're wondering. If you've got the single version of that, which is a bit shorter, the single version, that was the album version, but the single only runs for about 2.5 minutes. And if you have a good copy of that one, they're changing hands for about a tenner, according to Discogs.
1: Just Jazz.
0: Just Jazz. My name is Steve Hart. Good to have your company. New sound, like this one, from the album Let It Flow. It's Evolution. The artist is Big

Very nice too, from the album Out of the Shadows, our second track from the album by Mitch Dalton, and a track called First Thoughts Are the Best. Maybe sometimes.

wonder who's been digging through tons of old vinyl this past week, looking at some old old albums bought a long time ago. Well, of course, you know who it is. From the album, I Believe, Sergio Mendes and Brasil 77, released in 1974, would you believe? And a track written by Stevie Wonder, All in Love is Fair, and a very nice version. I'd like to hear that one again. Sergio Mendes, prolific music maker, tons and tons and tons of music, and I could fill a whole hour with his music, and it'll be a complete variety. Such a wonderful artist, superb stuff. If you'd like to get in contact with me and the show, you can visit the station website, easy done, visit the contact form and away you go. Or if you want to contact me completely directly, pop over to my website, stevehartmedia.com. And of course, it would be lovely to hear from you, especially you at the back, the quiet one. Yes, that's the one. New sound from Wayne Guttel on Just Jazz, and title track from the album Julietta.

Beautiful stuff. Wayne Gutsell, title track from the album Julietta. Lovely sound. Lovely, lovely sound. Like that a lot. I have a Substack account, and periodically I would write stuff about politics or world affairs. I'm kind of into that, in, you know, now and again. And I would post, so I would write something and post something about once every 2 months, really infrequent. Started to build a bit of a following, a handful of people, not too many. Why? Because I wasn't really prolific and saying too much that we didn't already know. But just my comment and take on the whatever it was I was doing. You know, Chinese warships in the Pacific, you know, things like this. Live firing of ammunition below airline routes between Australia and New Zealand. Just little things, you know. And it was only last week I thought, oh, yeah, I've got that Substack. There was a bee in my bonnet about something, which I forget what it was now. But it led me to go back to Substack and say, and think to myself, yes, I'm going to write something, whatever, about whatever it was that had a bee in my bonnet at that moment. Couldn't log in. No. Well, I had that. I must have had that account for 2 years. And went to log in, and it wouldn't let me. Well, it would let me go to a certain point, and then it all went pear-shaped. And I bet you're wondering, what happened, Steve? What happened? I'll tell you what happened. In Australia, and I think it's the same in the UK, there's the thing called the Online Safety Act, which came into law in Australia mid-December 2025. And what it's done is that, basically, if you're going online for anything like Substack or Facebook or X or anything like that, you've got to prove that you're over 16. For whatever reason, I haven't had that problem. I'm not on X, but I haven't had this problem with Facebook. For I don't know why. I think I read somewhere that there's AI systems that read and look at what you post and comment on and the things you look at, and it can tell whether you're likely to be under 16 or not. And it's obviously, I guess Facebook has worked out that based on the stuff I post, mainly jazz music and about podcasting and things like that. I've got a podcasting channel elsewhere. And films, of course, film reviews. I guess it works out that I was not under 16 and Facebook left me alone, which is nice. Substack, though, has employed a company called Persona, P-E-R-S-O-N-A, based out of the United States. It's an unlisted company. It's a private company. Therefore, you can't really find out too much about it, but it's worth, I did some research on it. It's valued at $2 billion. $2 billion. And obviously getting a fair chunk of cash from Substack that's employed that firm to find out whether people like me are under 16 or not. So Persona, where I ended up being navigated to after trying to log into Substack, said, oh, you know, do a video of your face and upload it to us with all your details, and we'll judge whether you're over under 16 or not. No, I wouldn't do that. The alternative was upload my photo ID, driving license, or my passport, and I wouldn't do that either. So for the moment, I'm not on Substack, which is my stuff's still there, but I can't add to it or alter it, which is a great shame, because I was enjoying that very much, and it made me think of a Harlan Ellison book. I'm a big fan of fantasy writer Harlan Ellison, late of Alice in Wonderland in LA, and got a few of his books of short stories. One of the books is called All the Sounds of Fear. And whenever I describe this book to a friend, I say, it's all the sounds of fear. And in the book is a story called I Have No Mouth and I Must Scream. And that's really how it felt to me when I couldn't log into Substack. Basically prevented from speaking. That's how it felt. And I wrote about it I wrote about my whole experience on my website, which is stevehartmedia.com. And if you're keen, you can go and have a look at that. But so basically, here in Australia and possibly you guys in the UK are stifled, muffled, gagged,
unless you give up your full ID just to post stuff on the internet. So there you go. Anyway, we vote these people in to make these laws for us, don't we? And that's the way it goes. Like it or lump it. You're listening to Just Jazz, Steve Hart with you. Adam Hawley, like this one, called Roller Skate.

Axon Radio on Just Jazz, and welcome to The Bright Side. Oh, you're with The Bright Side, all right. Stick with us, we won't see you wrong. And talking of won't seeing you wrong, the wonderful Kayla Waters has a new sound out. It's called Lush, and it sounds absolutely wonderful. Oh, and do check out Kayla's website. It's iamkaylawaters.com.

the wonderful Kayla Waters, new sound from her called Lush. And that is about it for this edition of Just Jazz with me, Steve Hart. I'm going to move on out now, but going to leave you this week with a track from the Dave Slonica Big Band. He's got a brand new album out called Shifty Paradigms, and the last track on the album is called Roundabout. Let's take a listen. I'll see you next time.

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helping us get started. In set one of this hour on keys, covering Stevie Wonder, we got multi-instrumentalist Justin Lee Schultz with Do I Do. You can find out more about him at the official Justin Lee Schultz on Instagram. And joining him also on keys, Jesse J.T. Thompson, featuring soul jazz flautist out there, Renee, with the Weekend Groove. He's at jtjazz.com. 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

to the smooth side of the weekend. It's the Smooth Jazz Weekend. I'm Tina E., your favorite host, bringing you indie jazz and more. Only the best. Thanks for spending your weekend with me. This show is like a perfectly aged wine. These tracks are smooth, complex, and timeless. So I need you to settle in for a listening experience that gets better with every note.

0: with finesse and depth. I tell you, Smooth never sounded so good on saxophone. That was Randy Scott with Elevation. You can find out more about him at randyscottonline.com. Coming up and continuing in set one of this hour, we got D. Lucas and Kayla Waters setting the tone just right. It's the Smooth Jazz Weekend. We'll be right back.
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2: 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You have been a big part of our growth. For that, we say, without you, there would be no us. 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

0: Thanks. 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Set 2, that's coming up next. We're slowing it down just a little bit, just like a perfect glass of wine at the end of a long day. You're listening to Indie Jazz and More, only the best. It's the Smooth Jazz Weekend. I'm Tina E.
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0: track was sweet, soft, and mellow. On saxophone, that was Boney James with Butter. And I tell you, it indeed was smooth, soulful, and just right. He's at BoneyJames.com. And joining him at the top of set two of this hour, bassist Cedric Patterson with Easing Out. You can find his music in all digital stores. And coming out the gate in set two of this hour, multi-instrumentalist Skinny Hightower with Closer. He's at SkinnyHightower.com. 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

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He's at Staggers Music on Instagram. And joining him also on keys with a very popular song, made popular, of course, by R&B singer Tevin Campbell and written by Babyface, Brad Alexander, featuring Elon Trotman with Can We Talk. 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

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And that was the Moore Twins featuring Adrian Crutchfield with Feel So Good. And I tell you, it feels so good being here with you each and every weekend. They are at themooretwins.com. And coming out the gate in set three of this hour on bass, Dexter Moore with Good Vibes. He's at rightsidemusic.net. Thanks for hanging out with me, taking it all in, every note and every moment. Closing out the show today, we got saxophonist Gerald Albright and guitarist Norman Brown covering Neo with Champagne Life. He's at GeraldAlbright.com. Stay smooth all weekend long. It's been an honor, an absolute pleasure. I'll see you next weekend.

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1: 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We're backstage in preparation for this evening's thrilling performance. Are we ready, boys? Here they are, then, from the streets of New York, greased and ready to kick your bloody asses, a Shannon R.

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And now, ladies and gentlemen, it gives me a great deal of pleasure to introduce to you three young men that I've had the great pleasure of working with off and on for the last 3 years. And it's been a wonderful association. I love the way they sing. They love the way I do their shirts. Ladies and gentlemen, Nick, Bob, John, the Kingston Trio.

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1: Hello, I'm Colin French. This is Memories Are Made of This Buddy Holly, That Time, and Fool's Paradise. In this hour, the Marvelettes, the Flying Machine, Annette Funicello, Booker T and the MGs, Merv Benton from Australia, and Johnny Ray, along with a big instrumental classic from Bill Haley and the Comets. Here's the Marvelettes, and don't mess with Bill.

Annette from the Mouseketeers and Pineapple Princess. Smile a little smile for me from the Flying Machine and the Marvelettes that time, and Don't Mess with Bill. Booker T and the MGs, they're coming up in just a moment with an instrumental theme from a Clint Eastwood movie.

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The little Nash Rambler was right behind. I think that guy could fly. 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This certainly was a race. 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Now we're doing 120 as fast as I could go. The Rambler pulled alongside of me as if we're going slow. The fellow

Colin French playing the music for you on Memories Are Made of This. Some classic hits from the 50s, 60s, 70s and 80s. And that time from the 50s, 1958 actually. A Cottage for Sale from the great Frankie Lane. The Playmates and their classic Beep Beep. The Randells and the Martian Harp. A song that wasn't played here in Australia until the 70s. And it charted again for them in the 70s. The Randells and Martian Hop. And Reg Owen and his orchestra, an obsession. Billy Vaughan, going out west in just a moment with a great instrumental.

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Lord, I can't go home.

instrumental from Bill Haley in the comments that time. Johnny Ray and You Don't Owe Me a Thing. Merv Benton and the Bobby Bear song, 500 Miles. And Booker T and the MGs and Hang 'em High. This is Memories Are Made of.

combination of 50s classics and country there, Any Arnold and Make the World Go Away, Guy Mitchell and Crazy With Love, Sue Thompson and Sweet Memories, and Billy Vaughan and his orchestra, Tumbling Tumbleweeds. Jerry Wallace coming up in just a moment.

Memories are made of this. I'm Colin French. Thanks for joining me over the last hour. That time we played Tab Hunter and There's No Fool Like a Young Fool, and that came out in April 1959 and reached number 68 on the charts. Craig Douglas and Across the Street and Jerry Wallace and How the Time Flies, and it did. Here's Danny Williams now, and Since You Set Me Free, Baby. Till we meet again, take care, and I'll see you on the radio.

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6: 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Hope you're well. I'm Mark Hanna, back again with my giant jukebox, and thanks for joining me this week. I've brought a big bag of coins so I can play 2 hours of the best music of the 50s, 60s, and 70s. 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

0: Yep. Just chewing a little bubblegum there. That's Peppermint Rainbow from Baltimore, Maryland, and 1969's Will You Be Staying After Sunday? Well, I hope you're staying around because we've got some more great music coming your way right now.
1: 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London calling.
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5: 1963.

Brian Epstein managed the Beatles, of course, but he managed other groups as well, and he would often give them songs written by Lennon and McCartney. That was the case with that 1963 recording, Hello Little Girl by the Foremost. I'm Mark Hanna. Join me next time for another look at the British Invasion. Mark Hanna on Jukebox Gold, playing the greatest hits of three decades, the 50s, 60s, and 70s. And you know, those whips and chains will do it to you every time. It hurts to be in love. Here's

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3: Everybody plays a lot of number one songs, but I thought I'd go down the charts, way down, and play a number 100 song. This number 100 song from 1968, I Love You, is from a group originally formed in San Jose, California called People. The song was originally released by the Zombies in 1965, but it never charted in the U.S. This version from People peaked at number 14 on the Billboard Hot 100 in June of 1968.

0: lot of dust on that one. The first top 20 hit from Ambrosia, Holdin' On to Yesterday, a song that peaked at number 17 on the Billboard Hot 100 in 1975. I'm Mark Hanna. Join me again next time down here in the Record Vault as we dust off another forgotten 45.
1: Happy birthday!
2: If July 25th is your birthday, happy birthday. You shared with Matt LeBlanc, who played Joey Tribbiani on the TV show Friends. He turns 53. And Jim McCarty, the drummer for the Yardbirds, he's celebrating his 77th ride around the sun.

0: record was a good luck charm. It was the number one song for 2 weeks back in April of 62 for Elvis. Playing the songs you forgot you remember, I'm Mark Hanna alongside my giant jukebox filled with great songs like that one.
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2: No words, just music. 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

The music says it all in that 1965 instrumental version of A Taste of Honey from Herb Albert and the Tijuana Brass. It reached number 7 on the Billboard Hot 100 chart and earned 3 Grammy Awards, including Record of the Year.

I woke last night to the sound of thunder. How far off, I sat and wondered. Started humming a song from 1962. And it's funny how the night moves when you just don't seem to have as much to lose. Strange how the night moves.

from 1976, Bob Seger and the Silver Bullet Band. I guess they liked Coors. Working on their Night Moves, a song that moved up the chart to number 4. And now for something completely different, from 1962, Jay and the Americans.

From 1970 and a rapper then, a little different than a rapper now. They are the Jaggers out of Pittsburgh, Pennsylvania. I'm Mark Hanna out of your speakers playing the greatest hits of all time here on Jukebox Gold.

0: The song that jump-started the career of the Turtles from 1965 and made it to number 8 on the charts, It Ain't Me, Babe, written by Bob Dylan. And here he is, also from 1965, with Positively 4th Street.
1: Yeah.

0: missed it by that much.
1: No matter how good or popular, there are some songs that stopped at number 2 on the charts. Here's one from the year...

0: title track of Elton John's seventh studio album, Goodbye Yellow Brick Road, from 1973. It entered the Billboard Hot 100 at number 62, and in 7 weeks it reached number 2, where it stayed for 3 weeks. What kept it from the top spot? Top of the World from the Carpenters, and The Most Beautiful Girl from Charlie Rich. I'm Mark Hanna. Join me next time when we stop at number 2.
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0: We are heading into the last hour of Jukebox Gold as we head into the last week of July. And let's kick the hour off, as always, with two from the Beatles.

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2: 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Remember.
0: Originally done by the Five Dutones in 1963, let's kick it up to 1967. Shake it a little tail feather with James and the Bobby Purify, number 25.

0: They originally formed the group in 1962 as Jimmy Alamo and the Valiants. In 1964, with the British invasion in full swing, they moved from Miami to San Francisco and renamed themselves The Things. Record producer Tom Donahue heard them, renamed them The Mojo Men, signed them to his record label, and put them in the studio with Sylvester Stewart, Sly Stone, and out came She's My Baby from 1966. I'm Mark Hanna. Join me again next time as we take a trip to the psychedelic 60s.
1: 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Mark Hanna. 1965.
0: Man goes to a therapist and says, "Doc, I can't stop singing the green, green grass of home." The doctor says, "That sounds like Tom Jones syndrome." The man says, "Is it common?" And the doctor says, "Well, it's not unusual.
2: It's not unusual.

Music Power. I'm Mark Hanna with a question. Do you, like me, think this group is underrated? They had one platinum album, two gold, and 13 gold singles. And between 1967 and 1972, they set a record for being on the Billboard charts for 307 straight weeks. They are the Grassroots, and here's one of their top 40 hits from 1969, The River is Wide, here on Jukebox

The 50s, 60s, and 70s, the good old days from the 1975 album Chicago VIII, or Chicago 8. I wonder if Roman doctors called IVs fours. Well, anyway, it got to number 5 on the Billboard Hot 100. And let's stay in the 70s, move up a year to 1976 for this number 2 song from Gary Wright, Dreamweaver.

0: It's time. Time to go under the covers with Mark Hanna. Which version of this song do you like, the original or the cover?
1: Welcome to Under the Covers, where we listen to a couple of versions of a hit song, first the original and then a cover. And here's the original version of Bring It On Home to Me, written and performed by Sam Cooke. It reached the top 20 in 1962, topping out at number 13.

That's the original version of Bring It On Home to Me by Sam Cooke with Lou Rawls on backing vocals from 1962. 3 years later, it would be a hit all over again, this time by the Animals.

0: Well, there you go. Bring It On Home to Me from 1962 by Sam Cooke and the version by the Animals in 1965. So which one did you like better, the original or the cover? I'm Mark Hanna. Join me again next time, Under the Covers.
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0: Recorded by Dionne Warwick and written by Hal David and Burt Bacharach, and despite their collaboration, the songwriters were opposed to her doing the song, saying it was meant for a man. In fact, it had been recorded by Jerry Butler in 1962 as Message to Martha, and Hal David said the only male name that could be substituted for Martha was Michael, a name he disliked for some reason. But despite all that, she did record it and had a top 10 hit with Message to Michael in 1966.
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0: I'm Mark Hanna with another Motown memory. This time, the Four Tops' first top 10 R&B hit since Bernadette in 1967. It reached number 11 on the Billboard Hot 100 in 1970, was written by Smokey Robinson and Frank Wilson. Still Waters Run Deep.
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Absolutely keeping the music of the 50s in your ear here on Jukebox Gold. I'm Mark Hanna. That's Carl Dapkins Jr. from Cincinnati, Ohio, with a song he took all the way to number 3 in 1959, And My Heart Is an Open Book.

This was a chart topper for the Box Tops in 1967, a number 7 song when Joe Cocker did it in 1970. And this version of The Letter by the Arbors reached number 20 in 1969.

Well, that's just about going to do it for me today. I hope the show brought back a lot of great memories, and I hope you'll join me again next week. Until then, stay safe.